0: in a route of transmission, and they are all on the same ship. So if there is a rodent problem on the ship, which I'm not saying there is, but that is another possibility, then there is a potential for exposure through that.
1: Donald Trump suggesting high fuel prices will drop rapidly once the Iran conflict is resolved. He says two American-flagged ships crossed the Strait of Hormuz safely yesterday under guidance from his forces. Tehran's disputing that. Two people have been killed after a car rammed into a crowd in Leipzig in eastern Germany. The driver's been arrested. Blake Lively and Justin Baldoni have reached a settlement over allegations relating to their film It Ends With Us. The actress claimed Baldoni was orchestrating a smear campaign against her after she accused him of sexual harassment on set. In sport, Rangers are all but out of the Scottish Premiership title race after a 2-1 defeat at Leaders Hearts. They're now 7 points off the summit with 3 games to go. Boss Danny Roll says his players aren't mentally weak.
2: For me, it's more we make some wrong decisions in key moments. And this is what we have to improve. Yeah, I think this is my job, and this is also our job in the next 3 games. I expect and demand from my group that we go all in.
1: Hearts have re-established their 3-point advantage. Manchester City have cut Arsenal's Premier League lead to 5 points with a 3-3 draw at Everton. And China's Wu Yizhe has won the World Snooker Championship. He clinched an 18-17 final victory over Sean Murphy at the Crucible. That's the latest. I'm Cam Hall.
3: Oh no!
4: 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Mike!

1 month ago today, I was happy as a lark. But now, I go for walks, to the movies, maybe to the park. I have a seat on the same old bench to watch the children play. You know, tomorrow is their future. But for me, just another day. They all gather around me. They seem to know my name. We laugh, tell a few jokes, but it still doesn't ease my pain. I know I can't hide from a memory, though day after day I've tried. I keep saying she'll be back, but today, again,

Have you seen her? The Shylights. I reckon they should have called themselves the Shylights. They were from Chicago, as in the first part of their name, C-H-I hyphen lights. It's just one of those things I muse about at 7 minutes past one on a Tuesday morning. Mike Wye here on Boom Radio's Night Ride with one of the most memorable, unforgettable bass lines ever to start this song.

I Don't Want to Lose You, Tina Turner, my mom's favourite artist of all time. She used to adore Tina Turner, and that was one of her favourites, I Don't Want to Lose You. And Benny King before that, Stand By Me. How's your weekend been? Have you been up to much? I mean, it's been a bit sort of varied weather, hasn't it? If you listen to the night rides of early Saturday morning, you may know the saga of our shed. Well, we've been finishing off, clearing some of the stuff out, but I'm not clearing out my old magazines, my old radio magazines, which contain pictures, very rare pictures of over 50 years ago, of some of the people I work with now, so that they're quite lovely. And lots of other bits of memorabilia in there as well, so we'll have to keep that dry, but the chances of it raining this week when they turn up with the new one are pretty great, I think. That's the way it goes, though, isn't it? Let's relax now with Tony Bennett and K.D. Lang, La Vie en Rose.

That worked beautifully, didn't it? Tony Bennett and K.D. Lang, La Vie en Rose. Mind you, Tony Bennett did an LP of duets with Lady Gaga, probably about 10 or 12 years ago. That was very good as well. The Plain White Tees now. Hey there, Delilah.

0: The Plain White Tees and Hey There, Delilah. I interviewed them long before they were famous and had that hit. And they were very nice chaps. 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That was good. Right, it's time to have a quick rewind now and jump into the TARDIS and see what we've got here.
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I hope you were joining in there with the syncopated clap. Goes well, doesn't it? Patrice Rushen and Forget-Me-Nots. A very underrated but very talented couple from Scotland now, Gallagher and Lyle.

Baby, I'm a Fool, a bit of contemporary jazz for you from Melody Gardot, and I Want to Stay With You, Benny Gallagher and Graham Lyle on Boom Radio. Coming up in just under 6 hours' time, 7:30 to be precise, Graham Dean from North London, featuring The School Call, the first record you bought, and the soundtrack song too. Now, I'm always fascinated by the first record you bought because of the costs and the prices of singles pre-decimalisation, which is when I bought my records too. I'm sure I always used to pay 6 shillings 8.5 pence. Don't ask me why they put the extra half on the end, but it made sense because some of the folk who write in to Graham say you could have got 3 singles for £1, which is right, isn't it? 20 shillings. You're going to have to cast your mind back a bit now, aren't you? But why did I pay 6 shillings 8.5 pence? I was probably one of the first people to be scammed. Oh, they're

0: The fantastic Fleetwood Mac everywhere on Boom Radio. We were talking about hand clapping and syncopating earlier on. Well, the next song is one which Peter Noon recorded with Herman's Hermits, and he was so nervous he clapped all the way through it, and they left it in.
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It never rains in Southern California. Albert Hammond on Boom Radio. Did you hear him in conversation with Phil Riley a couple of weeks ago when that song started off with the title I Love the Trains in Southern California? And somebody said, do you say it never rains in Southern California? And that's how it became. And Herman's Hermits clapping his way through I'm Into Something Good.

Madonna, Crazy For You. Coming up after the 2 o'clock news, music through the night, and at 6 o'clock, it's Andy Marriott entertaining you in his inimitable way. Thank you for joining me this evening. You've been great company. It's been a great pleasure to be on this particular night ride. Thank you for doing that. And I'll wish you a pleasant good night and good morning, and go out with this song from ELO, inspired by Jeff Lynne's dad, who said, "You know, write tunes with melodies in them." So Jeff said, take this.

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6: Perth. Situated on the banks of the River Tay, Perth is a city in central Scotland and the gateway to the Highlands. On its outskirts lies Scone Palace, the crowning place of the ancient kings of Scotland, including Macbeth and Robert the Bruce. Perth is a centre of excellence for curling. The Olympic champion in that sport, Eve Muirhead, was born in the city. Boom Radio, across the UK, including Perth.

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0: From the Sky News Centre at 3, there's uncertainty about just how much transit is getting through the Strait of Hormuz. Donald Trump says two American-flagged vessels crossed the key shipping route yesterday because the US Navy's on hand to help. Iran, which has effectively cut off the channel, disputes that. Rahman Kapoor, the captain of a crude oil tanker, has been stranded in the waterway since the start of the conflict.
1: Ever since there was a ceasefire, the situation was pretty normal, but past few days, several attacks. It is quite disturbing, and my crew morale is again, you know, going down. So it is really a very upset to know again they are attacking merchant ships.
0: Around 150 people remain on board a cruise ship off the coast of Cape Verde after a hantavirus outbreak is suspected to have killed three people. A British man's in a critical condition in hospital in South Africa. Authorities in Germany say two people have been killed after a car ploughed into a crowd in Leipzig. The driver's been arrested. The Prime Minister's calling on the whole of society to stand with Jewish communities following the Golders Green terror attack. Sakir Starmer's to meet leaders from policing, higher education and business about tackling anti-Semitism. In sport, Hearts have regained their three-point lead at the top of the Scottish Premiership with a 2-1 win at home to Rangers. The pace setters came from a goal down. Boss Derek McInnes praised his players' character.
2: That's three games in a row we've had to come from behind against good teams, you know, Hibs, Motherwell and Rangers, and ideally we wouldn't want to do that, but we know when we go behind, we've got that under the bonnet, we can still dig deep and find solutions and find ways to do it.
0: Manchester City dropped points in a 3-3 draw at Everton to hand the advantage to leaders Arsenal in the Premier League title race. And China's Wu Yizhe has won the world's snooker championship. He clinched an 18-17 victory against Sean Murphy at the Crucible. That's the latest. I'm Cam Hall. B-O-O-M.
3: They were everyday customs officers.
4: We're not the police. We're not the spooks.
3: Then they were asked to go undercover.
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3: From the creator of The Gold, Steve Coogan, Tom Burke. Legends. Based on a true story of one of the most extraordinary criminal investigations ever conducted. Only on Netflix, 7th of May.

0: 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Graham Dean, North London. Judy Spires, Devon. David Hamilton, Sussex. Jane Markham, Somerset. Les Ross, Warwickshire. Diana Luke, Yorkshire. Boom Radio, just a group of old friends with a dream. 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
1: Ah, you're off to see his folks again. Because you're a good daughter-in-law. 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But dear God, their coffee. You didn't agree to that in the wedding vows. Good thing you've brought a Taylor's coffee bag. 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
3: 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The first boot store was opened here when agricultural worker John Boot opened a herbalist store to cater for the poor people in the city. Traffic lights were invented here, and it's where designer Paul Smith set up his first store. 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

0: There's something special about late nights, isn't there?
1: Diana Luke.
0: That wonderful drawing in of the day, reminiscing about the good times that you've experienced, just laying back and enjoying some great music and some chat.
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0: We're there for you.
1: 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Escape on Boom.
2: You. Yeah, you. Listening to the radio. Up to whatever. We just wanted to let you know there's a lotto draw coming up, and
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5: St Andrews. Situated on the east coast of Fife, St Andrews is the home of golf. Its university is Scotland's oldest, and its royal alumni range from James II to the current Prince and Princess of Wales, who met there. West Sands was the location for the opening scene of the movie Chariots of Fire, when the actors ran in slow motion to the music of Vangelis. Boom Radio, across the UK, including St Andrews.

0: everyone and include all the attractions. You've just imagined a day out at IKEA. IKEA, the wonderful everyday.
1: Dry for most of us with a mixture of cloud and sunny spells. Some showery outbreaks of rain in the north where it could also be quite cold as well. Highs today of 17 degrees Celsius.

Stirring stuff. A good way to start us off as well on a Tuesday. That was The Platters with Smoke Gets in Your Eyes. I don't mind that at all. It's when I get the sun in my ears. That's irritating. I was on a long drive a few days ago, and when I sort of finished and later on in the day, I suddenly realised my ear was sore. I got sunburn in my right ear. Very annoying. Of course, I don't go brown, I go sort of bright red like a lobster. Oh, it's all very attractive, walking around with one sort of glowing ear. That's life. Well, it's my life.

Sharing the night together. I don't like the sound of that. Goings on. Dr. Hook. Before them and him, it was Diana Ross, wasn't it? And her Supremes. Yes, someday we'll be together. That's a song about a day and a night being together. Together. Crikey, it's almost like this is planned. I assure you, nothing could be further from the truth.

0: George Benson doing that. There used to be an actor called George Benson, but that isn't him, that's somebody else. Don't know why I mentioned it. In Your Eyes, which sounds a bit bad-tempered, doesn't it? It's a bit like Pick Your Own. Oh, and before that, Frank Sinatra, How About You? Yes, go on then, I'm game.
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I can't stop loving you. No, it must be a bit annoying, that, really. Calm yourself. That was Leo Sayer doing that. And before him, we had Manfred Mann, didn't we? Come Tomorrow. Well, tomorrow will be Wednesday, won't it? And Wednesdays are always a bit awkward, Wednesdays. I've never had the hang of them. So I think I'll just stick with Tuesday, if you don't mind.

0: I'll be there to take you home. Well, that's very kind. Save me getting a taxi. Very good. That was Starbuck doing that, bringing the time round to 6:30 on a Tuesday morning on Boom.
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2: Hello, I'm Stevie Shillinglaw with the latest business stories from Sky News. Nearly a third of small and medium-sized businesses say post-Brexit rules are pushing them away from trading with the EU. Their industry body says red tape, rising costs and complex regulations mean some firms are questioning if buying from and selling to the bloc is worth the effort. A former prime minister says Europe is falling behind unless it changes its energy strategy. In a new report, Sir Tony Blair says supply and affordability must be prioritised to protect families. The government says its push for clean power will bring bills down and create thousands of jobs. More than a third of people in Scotland are worried they could lose their homes in the next few years. A survey has found the biggest concerns are the cost of living, high rent and a lack of affordable housing. And around two pubs a day shut for good in the first 3 months of the year. The British Beer and Pub Association claims the closures led to 2,400 job losses.
3: Dry for most of us with a mixture of cloud and sunny spells. Some showery outbreaks of rain in the north where it could also be quite cold as well. Highs today of 17 degrees Celsius.

There's somebody going ch-ch-ch-ch-ch on that. Why are they doing that? Bit odd, isn't it? Must be sort of about to sneeze, but it's not quite happening. Michael Jackson, Human Nature. And before that, an absolute corker. A fairground tune, if ever I heard one. Runaway from Del Shannon.

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Graham Dean's here at 7:30 with The Breakfast Show, including his legacy track, and our partner for that is Save the Children. 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

0: I like that. Nice bit of harmony on there. For two blokes, they did get the harmonies really tight, didn't they? Very good. The Everly Brothers, of course, devoted to you. First thing on a Wednesday morning. Hang on, Tuesday. I've got confused because it was Bank Holiday Monday. Tuesday today, isn't it? And it's just me and you, really. Well, I did invite a few other people, but nobody's turned up.
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8: 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Where there's hot water, there's great coffee.

I like it. Are you liking it too? No, I don't do Facebook. Jerry and the Pacemakers do that. And look at the time, almost time for the news at 7 o'clock. That'll cheer us up. After a very

little children. Lots of them about at the moment, running about wild all over the place. No one seems to control their children anymore. I wasn't allowed to behave like that. I might start.

A band called Yes with Wondrous Stories. And Small World before that was performed by the great Johnny Mathis. Ooh, now what? This is a bit ominous.

0: I know an awful lot of people like Madonna, but I can't see it myself. Dreary rubbish. La Isla Bonita. And before that, Time Box. What's one of those? Oh, I quite fancy playing with one of those. That was called Begging. And look at the time. It's 20 past seven already. Come half past, well, you know what'll happen, don't you? Graham Dean will burst forth. Oh, I wish he wouldn't.
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that da-da-da stuff's very catchy, isn't it? That was Stephen Stills doing the sort of heavy lifting. I don't know who was doing the da-da-da bits. Love the one you're with. What's the alternative exactly?

0: I'm gonna be strong. Yes, good old Gene Pitney doing that. Put a brave face on it. Before him, we had Katie Lester, didn't we? That lovely version of Love Letters. Very nice. And that's about your lot from me. I shall clear off and leave you in peace. Stand by for Graham Dean in just a tick. I'll see you again first thing back here bright and early tomorrow for more of the same, really. So, you have a good Tuesday. This is Boom. It's 7:30.
1: Dry for most of us with a mixture of cloud and sunny spells. Some showery outbreaks of rain in the north where it could also be quite cold as well. Highs today of 17 degrees Celsius.

Well, here we are. Good morning, Boomers. Welcome to another musical breakfast here on Boom Radio. Mind you, Andy Marriott's been at it since 6 o'clock, and he will be again tomorrow morning. ABBA first, Turtles second.

0: record titles that include women's names could keep you going for months if you wanted. Oh, Patty, Don't Feel Sorry for Loverboy, Scritti Politti, Eleanor the Turtles, so there's a couple for a start. And before 8 o'clock, there'll be another one. It's already 20 to eight.
1: Right, home from work. Walk the dog. Kids are back.
2: Mom!
1: Up the stairs for something. 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No idea what I went up for.
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1: 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Sizzle. Done. 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HelloFresh, bring back dinner time.
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John Sebastian and Elvis's Don't Be Cruel. Well, we could say welcome back to yet another meteor shower. Yeah, another one on the way. According to the Royal Museums at Greenwich, this one is going to peak in the UK tonight and tomorrow. And, well, you could see 40 to 50 fast meteors per hour. That's not bad going. There is a catch. There always is. The best viewing is going to be very early tomorrow morning, sometime between 2 a.m. and dawn. And as we know, this time of the year, dawn does arrive very early. Anyway, you know, if you happen to be up, it's a good excuse to peep through the curtains. Right, this record is the new one from the American emerging country singer Bells, who's written the song, a kind of sequel to Dolly Parton's Jolene. And Dolly liked it so much, she asked if she could be part of it.

0: son of Jolene. That was the idea of the American country singer Bells, Kelly Bells, B-E-L-L-E-S. And imagine one day her agent calling her and saying, Dolly likes it so much, she'd like to be part of it. Well, that must have taken Bells at least half a second to reply to that one. It's just gone 10 to 8.
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0: There he goes, Crispy in St. Peter's. Now, in about 15 minutes or so, I'm going to be playing you the first of my legacy tracks. Have you heard about this? It's where I'll play you a record that has something very, very well known on it, played or sung by somebody who's left their mark and left a legacy.
1: But if you keep on

One of the songs that made Dion extra famous, The Wanderer. Welcome to Breakfast, and I'm going to play you another couple of songs, and then the first of my legacy tracks.

0: It was Tom Petty, it was Chic, and now on Boom, let's get started.
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0: Each morning I'm going to be celebrating somebody who's left their mark, their legacy, on a record. And today, one of the most famous records ever, but it's somebody you've probably never heard of, Paul Tanner. Paul's spooky sounds were made with his theremin sound-alike instrument that he called an electro-theremin. And it worked by using knobs and a slider, rather than how it used to be used, by creating waves between two antennas. And my goodness, he left his legacy on Good Vibrations.

And that is how Paul Tanner left his legacy. He was enlisted by Brian Wilson to play his electro theremin on the Beach Boys' Good Vibrations. Another one of those, same time tomorrow. Now, how do you want to be remembered? For the music you loved? How you made people feel, or the values you lived by? We all leave a personal legacy when we're gone. There's a way you can leave a legacy of a safer, healthier, and happier world for children, and that's by including a gift in your will to save the children. Your gift will help children here in the UK and in over 100 countries worldwide to reach their full potential in life, now and for generations to come. Find out more by searching online for Save the Children gifts in wills.

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0: Bee Gees, Alone, and Ringo's Photograph. And in a couple of minutes, I'll take you back to the 70s, and then I'll play you a first record you bought, as we're coming up to 8:30 here on Boom Radio.
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2: Hello, I'm Stevie Shillinglaw with the latest business stories from Sky News. Nearly a third of small and medium-sized businesses say post-Brexit rules are pushing them away from trading with the EU. Their industry body says red tape, rising costs and complex regulations mean some firms are questioning if buying from and selling to the bloc is worth the effort. A former prime minister says Europe is falling behind unless it changes its energy strategy. In a new report, Sir Tony Blair says supply and affordability must be prioritised to protect families. The government says its push for clean power will bring bills down and create thousands of jobs. More than a third of people in Scotland are worried they could lose their homes in the next few years. A survey has found the biggest concerns are the cost of living, high rent and a lack of affordable housing. And around two pubs a day shut for good in the first 3 months of the year. The British Beer and Pub Association claims the closures led to 2,400 job losses.
3: Dry for most of us with a mixture of cloud and sunny spells. Some showery outbreaks of rain in the north where it could also be quite cold as well. Highs today of 17 degrees Celsius.

0: Another one of those hits for The Times.
1: Your first record.
0: Yes, going back even further for this one today, Babs Hughes is in Stafford. And it's a Billy Fury record that you bought at Green's Record Shop. And you tell me it cost you 6 shillings and 4 pence. You also say that your mum let you keep all of your first pay packet of 7 shillings and 6 pence. And so with the proceeds from that, you went off to Green's and bought this by Billy Fury, Because of Love.

0: Back in 62, Elvis was the first to record that, but Billy Fury pipped him to the post. He was the first to release Because of Love, and there it was, the first record bought by Babs Hughes. And Babs says she, at the age of 15, was in love with Billy Fury. I just get the feeling, Babs, you still are.
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Another first recording. The Four Seasons, the proud one. Everybody nicked their records. Steve Miliband as well, rockin' me as we come up to 8:45. 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How do you fancy a luxury five-star music river cruise along the Rhine in July? 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Graham!

0: Yeah. I reckon two of the most famous versions of that song, Sway, were by Dean Martin and him as well, Bobby Rydell. Others were available.
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9: Good morning, it's Mike Wire. Paul Carrack, legendary voice, timeless hits and friend of Boom Radio, will be in concert at Theatre Royal Drury Lane, London on the 10th of May. 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

There's Kiki, Kiki D star, here on the Boom Breakfast Show. It's Graham Dean with you, and playing just now, the Four Tops, Bernadette. Later, it'll be another of your school calls where you relate to me a memory or two about your time at school. And I remember when we were all having tea at school and our headmaster came in. He was very excited because he wanted to share the news with us that the first American had gone into space. That was Alan Shepard. And it was 65 years ago today, 1961. Oh, it has been so long. Here's George McRae.

0: From the Sky News Centre at 9, there's uncertainty about just how much transit is getting through the Strait of Hormuz. Donald Trump says two American-flagged vessels crossed the key shipping route yesterday. Iran, which has effectively cut off the channel, disputes that. Rahman Kapoor, the captain of an oil tanker, has been stranded since the start of the conflict.
1: Ever since there was a ceasefire, situation was pretty normal. But past few days, several attacks. It is quite disturbing, and my crew morale is again, you know, going down. So it is really a very upset to know again they are attacking merchant ships.
0: A passenger from the UK remains in a critical but stable condition after an outbreak of hantavirus on a cruise ship in the Atlantic Ocean. Three people have died during the sailing from Argentina to Cape Verde. The Prime Minister is calling on the whole of society to stand with Jewish communities following the Golders Green terror attack. Sir Keir Starmer is to meet leaders from policing, education and business later to see how the UK can tackle anti-Semitism. A man's been charged after two Jewish men were stabbed in the street last week. And speaking then, the Prime Minister says there's no place for hatred.
2: People are scared. Scared to show who they are in their community. Scared to go to synagogue and practice their religion. Nobody should live like that in Britain.
0: Around 2,500 jobs were lost in the hospitality industry in the first 3 months of the year. The British Beer and Pub Association says on average, two pubs closed for good every day. In sport, Manchester City have dropped vital points in the Premier League title race, drawing 3-3 with Everton. Meanwhile, Hearts took a big step towards a Scottish Premiership title win with a win over challengers Rangers. And Heidi Klum, dressed as a statue, was among the highlights from fashion's biggest night of the year. Beyoncé also turned heads at the Met Gala, attending with teenage daughter Blue Ivy. That's the latest. I'm Stevie Shillinglaw.
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6: Dry for most of us with a mixture of cloud and sunny spells. Some showery outbreaks of rain in the north where it could also be quite cold as well. Highs today of 17 degrees Celsius.

On the turn yet again, the birds. We're talking about school days just now. Ooh, it'll be a nerve-wracking day for many kids today because the GCSE exams get underway. Some have already got going, but for most, those written exams start today. Oh, look out!

It was Donna, dining with Gershwin, Donna Summer, and the record before by the Scottish group Pilot, one of their lesser spotted ones, extolling the virtues of Canada. Well, we're going travelling for the soundtrack song this morning, a very famous film from the 60s about a bunch of bus mechanics who have the idea of converting one of the double-decker buses into a mobile holiday home for their summer holiday. But Cliff and the Shadows have only got a week to do it.

0: Got it! 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
0: Okay? 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
1: Okay to use this bus for transport on a holiday. They're with it.
2: With what?
1: With the plan I outlined to them today.
0: What plan?
3: That's right, what plan?

0: Fellas, I cannot thank you enough for helping us with our bus.
1: Cliff, the Shadows, the Mike Sam singers, and various members of the cast. The opening sequence to Summer Holiday, released in 1963. 7 days to a holiday to convert that double-decker London bus. All right, another soundtrack song, same time tomorrow. And Sly and the Family Stone to take over now, here at Boom.

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0: 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Oh, earlier, I was talking about Jethro Tull, and I should at the same time have mentioned that there'll be no doubt quite a bit of flute playing in Leicester this evening, because Jethro Tull are appearing at De Montfort Hall later.
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And let's take Chris Wilcock back to his school days. Chris is in Highgarrett, Essex, and remembers going to Elmbridge School, Cranley, Surrey, and how it was a military camp school of evacuees during World War II, moved down from the Ilford area. And you remember one teacher, Harry Merriman. He taught woodwork, but was the housemaster in Roding House. And he was a colourful sergeant in the Honourable Artillery Company. And you remember his great sense of humour and the day you encouraged him to conduct a dormitory inspection dressed in his colourful military uniform, complete with a pace stick. And he went along with it. You say he looked resplendent and we all stood to attention giggling. But it was acts of kindness like that which made boarding school life more bearable. You say, God bless Harry Merriman at Elmbridge School, Cranley, Surrey. It's our school of the day.

There was always a smarty pants at school. Weren't they aggravating? That was first choice. Hey, maybe you could get your own back by telling me a story about one where you went, or any other memories from your school days by going to the front page of our website, boomradio.co.uk, scrolling down and clicking School Call.

0: La la la. Well, Music to Watch Girls By started out as an instrumental by the Bob Crew generation. A little while after that, along came the lyrics and Andy Williams to sing them.
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Oh, another touch of the 70s and the 60s with Alvin Stardust and Helen Shapiro. I think I might have an allergy to flowers, or certain flowers, because the other night, well, whatever it was, set me off something rotten, and I'm still recovering from it. And I went to a wedding over the weekend, and what do you get at weddings? Loads of flowers.

0: 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Her name, Leve. Her song, Mad Woman. Oh, David Lloyd is back in a few minutes at 10, and once again, he'll have a story about your first car that you've sent him, and he'll play you a top five at 11.
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I've said it before, but I do think that the ladies are kind of attracted to the shy ones. What do you reckon? Bananarama it was, and their Shy Boy. And it was that cover version by Vanity Fair of I Live for the Sun. Well, time for me to make myself scarce, really, because David Lloyd is back from his holiday. He'll join you after the news at 10. These are the moments. Jack in the Box. Hope you have a lovely Tuesday.

It's the Isley Brothers from Boom and this old heart of mine. Don't rub it in. I tell you what, if my doctor's surgery writes to me yet again demanding blood pressure readings, I shall scream. Good morning, I'm David Lloyd. Thank you, Graham Dean. Now, if you had a copy of this Jerry Rafferty LP in your MFI record cabinet, then you may well be singing along to a verse which doesn't appear in this single.

Love is a Stranger from Eurythmics. What a shame we can't use their name in Scrabble. That'd get you a few points on a triple word score, was that? Now, here is a song which was written by Cat Stevens, very personal account as well about the end of a relationship, but that didn't stop Jimmy Cliff singing it.

Jimmy Cliff, Wild World. We had a lovely week last week, in case you were thinking of asking. We went to the Cotswolds and then on to Dorset. Our friends took us to Swanage, where they have a lovely restored old Victorian pier. And they have plaques actually on the ground on the pier, and you can have one in memory of a loved one inscribed. And it was quite a windy day. We walked out there and there was a woman on her hands and knees, and she had a tin of Brasso, and she was scrubbing and cleaning her plaque to honour her husband. And we walked by and we said hello to her, and she said, it's been gone 20 years. 20 years today has been gone. So I said to her, what would he say if he knew you'd be out here on this blustery day polishing that plaque? She said, it's a you daft cow.

0: She goes down particularly well on this show. Good old Cilla Black. Step inside, love. Take off your pussy bow. Now, bank holidays, Karen Connolly's been in touch to say she was enjoying just sitting in a cafe, just watching the world go by. But she was told off twice for using the wrong chair and for having her table at the wrong angle.
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The Ivy League, Funny How Love Can Be. Before that, The Who, Squeeze Box. It would be rather rude of me not to say thank you to Rob Jones for deputising so ably last week whilst we were in the Cotswolds, and Dorset as well. So thank you, Rob. He's back, of course, next weekend. Now, on the way, it's today's tale of your first car. And once again today, it's connected with Bobby's. Yes, thanks to Alan and his Chevette. And that follows Phil.

0: You may well have had a copy of that LP in your MFI record cabinet years ago. Phil Collins' debut solo album, Face Value, of course. And in the air tonight, inspired by the end of his first marriage, actually. As so many pieces of music have been. In fact, if we didn't play records inspired by the end of relationships, we'd have not enough music. We'd be closing down 6 o'clock at night. Right, it's just gone 10:30 now.
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0: Good morning to Alan Radford from Nottingham, who says, in the early 80s, I was working as a police officer at a small station for the British Transport Police. One sunny Sunday, I was working the 10 to 6 day shift, and my last statement was due to be taken in Long Eaton. To get there, I was using the station runaround car, which was a light blue Vauxhall Chevette. After obtaining my last statement, I had high hopes of finishing on time and I wanted to get home to my young family. I tried to start the Chevette. Oh, it wouldn't go. Fortunately, I had my radio to contact my divisional headquarters in Birmingham.
2: Alan in Old Chevette to divisional headquarters, over.
0: Well, the technology was coming along in those days, but the radio contact wasn't very good, and the control room had a trouble making out my radio transmission.
2: Over, over, Roger.
0: In desperation, I tried again, giving the reason for my call and my location in Long Eaton. Still, there were issues with transmission. I lost my cool, and I repeated my message again, interspersed with the word bloody a couple of times. Just then, a member of the public tapped on my car window. I lowered it, and I asked, what can I do for you? The gentleman replied,
2: I've heard everything you've said on my television. I've got a tow rope if you want the bump start.
0: I was aghast. Fortunately, just then, another officer had just come on duty and they called to say they'd collect me. I thanked the chap profusely and said I hoped I hadn't spoiled his TV entertainment. Back came the reply that he'd found the radio transmissions much better to listen to.

0: It's another real-life breakup song to add to our accidental list this morning. That's Player, an American act, although the lead vocalist actually comes from Liverpool, does Peter Beckett. Player, a baby comeback. And before that on Boom, it was Doris Day.
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0: Tears for Fears, Pale Shelter, and before that it was Roy Orbison, described by Elvis as the greatest singer in the world, and it was said that Elvis never recorded one of his songs because he just didn't think he could better it, so never went near it. Now, we've a new programme starting tomorrow night here on Boom, and it's hosted by the wonderful Malcolm Prince. And of course, Malcolm used to pop up in Paul O'Grady's programmes for many years. He was his producer, and normally he's very gifted guy, but shy and retiring. But I tell you what, when he gets anywhere near a theatre show, he comes out of his shell because he loves that great music from stage and screen, and he'll be playing a whole hour of that on Wednesday nights. Henceforth, Malcolm's Musicals and Movies tomorrow night at 9.
1: 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Part of me is plain defiant, loud and rowdy and hard to hold.

0: Has he finished? Ding, ding, ding, ding. New from Neil Diamond, that's called Wild at Heart. Good morning to Martin Ashley from Slaithwaite, Huddersfield. He's got a Boomcast sticker which he's stuck in his motorhome, which is called Daisy. And he sent us a photograph by way of evidence. And I can see your reflection, actually, in the window here. And it's you've got that expression, which is very much an expression of man concentrating on taking photographs. So thank you for your support, Martin.
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It's ABBA, Honey Honey. If today's the very first day you've joined us, welcome to the wild world of Boom Radio. We broadcast thousands and thousands of different records, and we're broadcasters of a certain age, and we broadcast from our own home. I'm here in the centre of Nottingham, actually very close to Nottingham Castle. And at midday today, we cross to Sussex to join the legendary David Hamilton.

'Pears that there ain't no room around here for a guitar man. We don't need a guitar man, son. So I slept in the hobo jungles. I roamed 1,000 miles of track till I

It's going to be a great top five today. Don't miss a minute. Today's top five from this week in 1977. Tavares at number five, Who Done It, and at four.

0: It was number three this week in 1977 for Billy Ocean, Red Light Spells Danger. And before that, Rod Stewart, and I Don't Want to Talk About It. The Rubik's Cube went on sale in 1977 for the first time. It wasn't called the Rubik's Cube in those days. It was called the Hungarian Magic Cube. And it was invented by, well, it was invented by a Hungarian, as you might imagine. And you can probably guess his name as well. Mr. Rubik. Yes, it was. To give him his full name, it was Erno Rubik, who was a very gifted young Hungarian architect, and he was trying to work out a way of modelling three-dimensional movement to his students with a sort of cube of, made of rubber bands and glue and paper clips, and it kept falling apart, and then he was trying to put it all together again, and he came up with this magic cube, which went on sale in Budapest in the first place, and then went on to become the most popular puzzle selling in the world. And I don't know whether you've managed it. I've fiddled with it, and it's got no further than that, really. Top five continues.
1: Number two.

0: And there she was at number one this week in 77, Denise Williams and Free. We mentioned the Rubik's Cube, which went on sale for the first time in 1977, and that had been an accidental discovery. And another accidental discovery in 77 was the Post-it note. It was that scientist at 3M, Spencer Silver, who'd been desperately trying to develop a very strong adhesive, and instead he ended up creating a very weak, albeit very successful, adhesive. Top five back tomorrow.
1: As another day starts to slow down just a little, spend some time with Jane Markham from her home in Somerset.
2: Hello.
1: The right music and the right conversation to accompany your cooking and dining tonight. Jane Markham, a sense of occasion. Tonight from 6 on Boom.
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It's the House Martins on Boom and Happy Hour. Alice writes in here on PE lessons at school, putting you off exercise for life. And Alice says, my oldest friend is Anne. We've known each other since 1956. We were not very sporty, and we attempted to keep a low profile in PE. We played lacrosse, and I remember very cold, muddy, blue divided skirts and blue thighs. We had a PE teacher called Miss Elton, a sturdy lass in a tracksuit with a whistle. We must have driven her potty, says Alice. On one memorable occasion when Anne and I were trying to stay under her radar, someone sent a ball in Anne's general direction. She sort of ambled towards it, prompting Miss Elton to yell, run, Anne! Don't just stand there like a lump of suet! Nowadays, concludes Alice, that would earn you a spot of counselling, no doubt.

It's fresh and new from their album called Be Wonderful. That's the work of Tapao. Now, just briefly on PE lessons years ago, putting you off exercise for life. Carol Senft in Plymouth agrees. She says she hated the box thing and the horse. No child should be put through that, says Carol. And she says at school she had a car accident. Just a slight bump, she says, when crossing the road. Not much damage at the time. But I used that, she says,

0: It was originally an Allman Brothers track, was that? But there, in the hands of Paul Davidson, Midnight Rider. Hope your day is going well, whatever you're up to. As you know, we broadcast from our own homes, and here in Nottingham City Centre, we live in an apartment complex, and it's really busy out there today. Everybody's doing things, having deliveries, moving in, moving out. There's leaf blower man's out there. Can we all just calm down a bit? That is like Piccadilly Circus out there today. Right, it's coming around to 20 to 12.
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Smokey Robinson from Boom, just to see her. Before that, the Beatles. The latest now, briefly, from our friends at Inside Soap magazine. And quite a few deaths in soaps at the moment, one way or another. And I have a theory that it's all down to cutbacks, you know, austerity and all that. There's the makers, producers trying to cut down the salary bill, maybe. Anyway, in this week's edition of Inside Soap magazine, you can read about all the plots. Grant Mitchell clashing with his son in EastEnders. In Emmerdale, Kane Dingle takes his revenge. And in Coro, a new suspect in the frame for murder in Weatherfield. Plus, there's an exclusive interview with Alex Fletcher, the former Brookside star, who's bowing out of her role as Diane in Hollyoaks after 16 years. All that and more in this week's Inside Soap.

Actually, it's a good job they were white horses as well, because the series was made in black and white. Now, whilst we're on TV briefly, Jim Newman in Sanca Dumfries says, does anyone remember the man who could catch a bullet in his teeth? I think, actually, Jim, quite a few illusionists over the years have done that.

0: The BBC was none too keen on that record when it came out, and they always said they never banned records explicitly, because that would seem like far too much like hard work, but they left it to producers to do those sorts of jobs. And I think the line they were not too keen on back then was, "All the lasses rock with me when rocking through the rye." But originally that was an 18th century Scottish folk tune, was that? Rocking through the rye. This is Boom, just gone 10 to 12.
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0: Gilbert O'Sullivan from Boom. Get down, Shep. I think we've just confused millennials. Now, having returned from my holiday, I'm just looking at David Hamilton's holiday rota, and I think he's only taken 2 days off since we launched 5 years ago. So do drop a line to David Hamilton and say, "Dear David, much as we enjoy your programme every day, you can take a holiday, you know." He is next, and I'll see you tomorrow.
1: He went away, and you hung around, and bothered me every night. And when I wouldn't go out with you,

Rolling Stones, it's all over now and we've just begun. Good afternoon. Thank you to David Lloyd and a warm welcome back to him after his little break last week. I'm back after a three-day break as well, refreshed and vital and ready to bring you the music you love.

0: Holly, stop, stop, stop, following Barry Blue, dancing on a Saturday night. My friend Noel Tyrrell is at the races at Wolverhampton today, but he sent me this. Shepherds had a rare day without their dogs yesterday. It was a band collie day.
1: It's David Hamilton's

The Average White Band, let's go round again. Just a few days ago, I played you Jane McDonald's new record, and I had some very nice reaction to it, so I thought I'd play it for you again today. It's a track from her new album, Living the Dream, and she was certainly living the dream when she recorded this at the legendary Blackbird Studios in Nashville.

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The Staple Singers, if you're ready, come go with me. Following Georgie Fame and the Blue Flames, and their number one, Yeah Yeah. More bands from the Midlands of England this week on the Best of British. And today, a band formed in Birmingham with Steve Winwood, previously with the Spencer Davis Group, Jim Capaldi, Chris Wood, and Dave Mason. They called themselves Traffic.

Traffic and Paper Sun. New programme launches on Boom tomorrow night. Malcolm Prince, Paul O'Grady's erstwhile producer, will bring you an hour of music from stage and screen. Iconic showstoppers, majestical overtures and fabulous finales. There's nothing like a fabulous finale, is there? That's every Wednesday evening, starting tomorrow at 9 o'clock.

0: Cliff Richard and Move It. Well, it's here at last, the record by the Monarchs Blues Band, who won our One More Dream contest. They recorded it at the legendary Air Studios, where they were joined by Mike Batt and Mike Darbo. You will be able to hear it on Friday on Graham Dean's Breakfast Show and later in the afternoon with Nicky Horn.
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Cheryl Lynn, Gotta Be Real, following Chris Farlow, Out of Time, the record that was number one when England won the World Cup back in 1966. Can they do it again this year? We'll find out fairly soon. 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

0: Chris Rea, every beat of my heart on Boom Radio. Steve Biddick in Whitney sends me this. He says, a man taught his dog to play the trumpet on the tube yesterday. In 1 hour, he went from barking to tooting.
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6: 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Jethro Tull formed in Blackpool in 1967 from the 1960s British blues scene. 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

The Beach Boys, heroes and villains, whose side are we on? Now, just over 3 weeks to go until my Evening With show in Tamworth on the 30th of May. 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And we'll see you there, Tamworth Assembly Rooms, Saturday the 30th of May. This is John Lennon, Mind Games on Boom Radio.

Aztec Camera, Somewhere in My Heart. Yesterday, when I was off, was the anniversary of the birthday of Eddie Amu, who, along with his brother Chris, founded The Real Thing back in the 70s. He was born in Toxteth in Liverpool in May 1944.

0: A real thing, raining through my sunshine. Somebody should tell the weatherman showers are supposed to happen in April.
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0: June Seabrook in Martham, Norfolk says, "Our first song was the Mamas and the Papas, dedicated to the one I love. As soon as we fell for each other, he had to be away for work and he bought it for me. But our main one was Brown Eyed Girl by Van Morrison. From the start, I was his Brown Eyed Girl. We were together for 45 years, married for 43, and I miss him every day. Hearing our songs used to make me cry, but now it just makes me smile for the life that we shared. This is for Keith Seabrook, My One and Only Love."

0: Van Morrison and Brown Eyed Girl, with lovely memories of her husband Keith from his Brown Eyed Girl, June in Martham.
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Alexander O'Neill, if you were here tonight, and before that it was Dave Berry and Little Things, which, as we know, can mean a lot. Now, today's story behind the song, and we're going to hear David Cassidy and his version of the Beach Boys' Darling. Originally written for Three Dog Night, the song appeared on the Beach Boys' Wild Honey album with Carl Wilson on lead vocals. David Cassidy's version comes from his concert album, The Higher They Climb, the story of the rise and fall of a teenage idol, effectively his own journey and a cathartic experience for him. Cathartic, that's the word. The Beach Boys' influence on the album was further cemented with Bruce Johnston as the producer, and Flo and Eddie of the Turtles added their harmonies. Here it is, David Cassidy and Darlin'.

David Cassidy, thrilling all his female fans with Darling. Now, Adele is 38 today. She was born Adele Adkins in Tottenham on the 5th of May 1988. She once surprised her fans by entering an Adele impersonation contest. She dressed up and changed her voice, and you know what? She won.

0: Adele, Make You Feel My Love, on her birthday today. She's now given up, well, for the time being anyway, her live shows in Las Vegas, and she's enjoying life not too far away in Los Angeles.
1: Stick to the shopping list. Stick to the shopping list. Stick to the...
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The Bee Gees staying alive. Quite a feat in this day and age, following the Four Tops, and I can't help myself. Little message here from Louise Gull in Weymouth, who says, I've been listening at home while recuperating from a knee replacement surgery. Could you please thank my husband, Phil, for taking good care of me? Tell him he is the best thing since sliced bread, and I love him to the moon and back. And Louise, here's your favourite song.

0: The Platters and Harbour Lights, especially for Louise in Weymouth, who is recovering from having a new knee. Let's go from Weymouth to another seaside resort, further north up to Blackpool, and Roy Jackson, who says, there's a car park at our local church. It's pray and display.
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Off they go, whistling on their way. Jolly lot, the Jay Giles Band and Centrefold, following 10cc and Donna. I'll be back at 9 o'clock tonight with an hour of Million Sellers. Please join me for that. I'm going to play out with the man who's going to join us at Tamworth for our show on the 30th of this month, PJ Proby. And coming up next is the man who is now celebrating his 61st year in broadcasting, Roger Day. See you later.

Good afternoon. Hi, hello, how are you? This is the Thinner Record Spinner, Roger Twiggy Day for Boom Radio for this Tuesday afternoon. Thank you very much to David Hamilton, impressed with his whistling. I'm impressed with anyone that can whistle because I can't. Gladys Knight and the Pips kicking things off with Baby, Don't Change Your Mind.

with Chrissie Hynde and I Get You Babe and Johnny Tillotson before that, Poetry in Motion. Well, the news seems to be obsessed with the Met Gala that went on. What very weird outfits in there. I thought I could dress quite outrageously, but they leave me in the shade.

quite early ELO at Boom Radio, and that is Showdown. Still catching up on the lovely messages you sent me for my 60th anniversary. Hello to Kaz Caswell, David Wall, and also to Sue and PJ in Cardiff. Thanks very much for your lovely messages.

0: The American hit version of Tellin' for the Exciters, Billy Davis, got into the charts in the UK with that. And there's more of that sort of thing after the 3 o'clock news, six from the 60s.
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Boom Radio, Status Quo, Something About You, Baby, I Like. Before that, the Drifters. And you're more than a number in my little red book. Oh, bring back books where we put all the telephone numbers in there. I've still got mine, and I do occasionally go through it and think, I wonder if they're still around and looking them up on the internet and that sort of thing. Or am I alone in doing that? Hello to Steve Mawson from Bromsgrove in Worcestershire. Says, thanks for playing Rocking Chair from Dean Friedman. What an underrated songwriter. Went to see him in Stourbridge last Thursday. Met him, chatted and signed a vinyl copy of the album for me. I bought it on release in 1978 and gave to a friend who, with his lovely wife, treated me. Stephen, lovely to hear from you.

Ricky Nelson at Boom Radio, and someday you'll want me to want you. The snooker was very exciting, actually. I know it isn't always, but I was glued to it. It was went to the last frame, which doesn't happen very often. And the football looks like it's going to the end of the season as well.

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It's Rog for Boom Radio, and I thought that's one of the best records, but it wasn't a hit in the UK. It was in America for the Fortunes, and here comes that rainy day feeling for that Elvis Presley and Viva Las Vegas. Now, if you like the music I play here, here's a quick commercial word from the organisers of the Whitby 60s Spectacular. It's a brilliant summer weekend of timeless music and great memories on the scenic North Yorkshire coast. Headlining this year is Steve Ellis from The Love Affair. 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
1: That's Marty Wilde, his version of The Police's Can't Stand Losing You. And that's from his LP, Let's Rock This Place. And the title track of that is number one in this week's Heritage Chart.
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For that, Ricky Valance and Tell Laura I Love Her. Oh, good, I've got time to tell you about this great new programme, which is starting tomorrow evening at 9 o'clock on Boom Radio. And that's Malcolm Prince, who brings you an hour of the finest music from stage and screen, iconic showstoppers and majestic overtures and fabulous finales. 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Stand by for 6 from the 60s, here after the 3 o'clock news.

Six for the Sixes of Boom Radio, and the last big hit they had in the UK, the Everly Brothers and The Price of Love. Inflation has certainly put that up. And before that, James Brown, and It's a Man's Man's World, providing we get permission to say that.

The lovely Clodagh Rodgers at Boom Radio, and Good Night Midnight, and before that, Marv Johnson, early stuff from him, and I Miss You Baby. Here's one of the first records I played when I started doing discos, from Len Barry.

0: Still makes you want to dance. Well, it does me. Len Barry, rounding off six from the 60s for today. And one, two, three.
1: 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David Hamilton knows which did. He's broadcast for a million years. 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

Moon Radio with Lip Sync, just about the only hit they had, really, and Funky Town. And before that, the Supremes, still having hits after Diana Ross had left. Love that. Nathan Jones. Thanks for the note to Chris, who said you were born in 1949. Definitely a teenager of the 60s. My father was superintendent registrar of Caxton Hall, where a lot of famous people married at the time. He should have written a book about that. This included Ringo Starr. Brian Epstein sent a chauffeur-driven limo to our house to drive him to London that day and put him up at the Dorchester Hotel that night. He was interviewed on both the BBC and ITV News that night. He also married Adam Faith and the singer of the Four Pennies to Juliet Foster and Diana Dawes, amongst many others.

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I noticed that a few people have been slagging off this new record from Kiefer Sutherland. I quite like it.

0: I never really understand why people have to go public with things they don't like. It's weird, isn't it? Kiefer Sutherland, and that is Goodbye California.
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Room Radio with Barry White. Never, never gonna give you up. No, I'm addicted to you. And before that, Dwayne Eddy with a bit of vocal on there as well. Dance with a Guitar Man. Jane Markham here tonight with Dr. Nick popping in, looking at the warning signs of pancreatic cancer.

0: Well, it is the cricket season. There's the crickets and Maybe Baby. And a special happy birthday to a neighbour and great friend, Lorraine Higgins. Hope you're having a great day.
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Boom Radio with Deborah Harry. French Kissing in the USA. It's better on the lips, in my view. And before that, Wilson Pickett in the Midnight Hour. Now, here's something you would be interested in. You could hear the winner of One More Dream this Friday. After winning our One More Dream contest, the Monarchs Blues Band joined Mike Batt and Mike Darbo at the legendary Air Studios to record their track. It's now been mixed, ready for release, and you can hear the record this Friday on Boom. Graham Dean will be the first to play it on his breakfast show, and Nicky Horn will do it later that day. Speaking of Nicky, he's on after the 4 o'clock news, obviously. Thanks for listening. I'll see you tomorrow afternoon between 2 and 4. 6 from the 6 is after the 3 o'clock news. I'd like to say if you enjoyed it, Roger Day. If you didn't, it was the Met Gala.

0: From the Sky News Centre at 4, Nissan's to combine two production lines into one at its Sunderland factory. The carmaker's also announced 900 jobs are going across Europe. It's unclear how many, if any, are in the UK, but we're told no manufacturing roles will be lost. Our business and economics correspondent Paul Kelso says it's an important plant.
1: They have secured the hybrid version of the Qashqai, which for a while was Britain's biggest selling car. They have already got the Leaf, which is a full electric model, and another one, the Duke, committed to build at Sunderland, and they've made much of having a production line that can make all three models.
0: Four Palestine Action members have been found guilty of raiding an Israel-linked defence firm in Bristol. A court heard they used a prison van to ram into Elbit Systems in August 2024, then destroyed computers, drones and other equipment with sledgehammers and crowbars. The US Defence Secretary says the ceasefire with Iran is not over, despite renewed clashes in the Strait of Hormuz. Pete Hegseth claims the vital shipping route is clear and insists commercial tankers can once again pass through. The campaign against anti-Semitism says measures to address the problem announced by the government effectively tell authorities to do what they should be doing already. Keir Starmer's hosted community leaders after recent attacks. Gideon Falters, the campaign group's chief executive.
2: Very disappointing. Certain basic steps still haven't been announced. If the Prime Minister is able to name Iran as a malign influence in this country, why hasn't Iran's Islamic Revolutionary Guard Corps been proscribed? Why has the Iranian ambassador still not been expelled?
0: The Prime Minister says the government is putting plans in place for the onward travel of British nationals stuck on board a cruise ship hit by a hantavirus outbreak. Two crew members have been described as needing urgent medical care. And Phil Foden's agreed a four-year contract in principle with Manchester City. The deal also includes an option to extend it for another 12 months. That's the latest. I'm Imani Rana.
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6: A dry evening for most places, but cloud and patchy rain is moving south. Blustery showers in Scotland turning wintry in the Northern Isles. A low of 4 degrees Celsius.

peace and love, man. One of the anthems that from the hippie trail, when hippies would travel across Europe in beaten up old VW camper vans, seeking enlightenment and good quality dope in Marrakesh and beyond. It was, for many of us hippies, a rite of passage, a magic carpet ride, if you will, in a VW camper van. Crosby, Stills and Nash aboard the Marrakesh Express. So, good afternoon. It's Tuesday, the 5th of May. I hope you had a really good bank holiday weekend. But wait, there's more. Another bank holiday at the end of this month. Anyway, welcome to a nice short working week. I'm Mr. Orn, and you're with Boom.

Boom! With Bowie and Roxy Music. Bowie actually cited Brian Ferry as one of his influences. One of those wonderful cases where kind of mutual admiration goes both ways. It was Roxy Music there from Flesh and Blood and The Same Old Scene. And David Bowie at Drive-In Saturday, he once said that he imagined in that song a future where people had forgotten how to be intimate and had to learn from old movies. Only Bowie could turn something dystopian into something cool. Now, years before those two came on the scene, in fact, long before they were even born, Billie Holiday was herself the epitome of cool. When she recorded this next track in 1938, she was just 23 years old. And when you listen to her voice here, it sounds like it's been lived in several lifetimes. And all of these decades later, I think her voice is something that can still really stop you in your tracks.

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1: 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Well, you could certainly answer, and very few actually would disagree with you, Bob Dylan's Subterranean Homesick Blues, the first rap song. One of the very first, actually, to be more accurate. Bob Dylan, who was 17 when Billie Holiday died in 1959, and he once said that she was one of the artists who most shaped him. Billie Holiday, and You Go to My Head.
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2: 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Experiments in Gateshead led to the invention of the light bulb, with the inventor's house being the first in the world to be wired for electric light. The Angel of the North is Britain's largest sculpture, 20 metres high and weighing 200 tonnes, and on several occasions in medieval times, Newcastle tried to take control of the town. Boom Radio, across the UK, including Gateshead.

Tuesday afternoon from Boom with the Sisterhood, Annie Lennox and Aretha Franklin. The story goes that Aretha was initially a little unsure about the lyrics, because Aretha was very much a person of traditional values. But Annie then convinced her that the song was actually a celebration of the sisterhood, not a statement of war. And so she gave that incredible performance. Thin Lizzy before that, and Dancing in the Moonlight. Now, I wanted to tell you about a TV series. It's the second series that I'm really enjoying. It's on Apple, and it's called Your Friends and Neighbours. Heard about this? It's the second series now, as I said, and it stars John Hamm, who is brilliant. In fact, if he were not playing the lead role, they'd have to find someone who looked and sounded and had the charisma that he does. He's brilliant. And he plays an investment banker who gets laid off, and he turns to burglary to fund his expensive lifestyle. But he steals from friends and neighbours, who are all ridiculously rich and living in huge houses. It's very dark, it's delicious, and it's got loads of different layers in it. Every character is flawed. It's the story of middle-aged malaise. You know, think menopause, meltdowns, teen drama. And I think it's actually better than season one. It's called Your Friends and Neighbours, and I hope you enjoy it. It's on Apple.

Save Tonight, Eagle Eye Cherry. Good afternoon. We are Boom. And here now, some mint tea for your nerves.

0: He famously, I mean, the old cliche is that he wrote that on a railway platform in the north of England, Widnes Station, to be precise. That was after they'd done a gig and he was waiting for a train in the middle of the night and he was missing his girl called Kathy. And there's still a plaque on that platform in Widnes, although apparently that plaque keeps getting nicked by souvenir hunters. Simon & Garfunkel, Homeward Bound.
1: 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Later this week, expect a refreshing iced coffee, made for picnics with picky bits and nowhere to be until six. 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

0: Natalie Imbruglia on my way. Next on Boom, a song that really was the beginning of the end for Eagles.
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4: 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Jethro Tull formed in Blackpool in 1967 from the 1960s British blues scene. 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

Randy Meisner was a lovely, quiet man who really wasn't built for rock and roll. When he was suffering with the flu and he refused to sing Take It to the Limit because he knew that he couldn't reach that high note at the end. After the gig, Glenn Frey and he had words which got physical. And after that, Randy was never the same, and neither were the band.

He was fabulous. Joe Cocker. When the Night Comes and Sonny and Cher. And Baby, Please Don't Go. I don't know if you were listening when I played Eagles' Take It to the Limit last hour. I talked about how one night in Knoxville, Tennessee, Randy Meisner, you know, who sang that, he was suffering with the flu. He also had a stomach ulcer. And when he refused to sing the encore, Take It to the Limit, and the gig finished, he and Glenn Frey had a physical altercation backstage. And Meisner said that for the rest of the tour, he was shunned by the band. No one, not even the roadies, were talking to him. He was made an outcast of the band that he helped start. And here's the kicker. Years later, Randy Meisner, who had suffered with mental illness, which was known to the band and the management, Randy asked if he could sit in and play with the band one last time and sing that song at an Eagles show in Los Angeles. He just wanted to sing his song one more time. And he asked the band if he could do that. And Eagles said no. And this next song from Elvis Presley, this led to the end of his relationship with his original bandmates, Scotty Moore and Bill Black. Elvis apparently couldn't get this session right, and it took him 22 takes. And afterwards, and it got really, really tense, afterwards he wasn't speaking to Scotty Moore or Bill Black, and they were also arguing apparently about money. So there is a little bit of history wrapped up in this next song.

0: When that came out in 1973, Carly Simon really was in the middle of what was a remarkable purple patch. The previous year, she'd had You're So Vain at number one. She was married to James Taylor, and the world was very much at her feet. That, The Right Thing to Do, was written about that happiness. And it's one of those rare pop songs that's simply about being content.
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former front person of Teardrop Explodes, who went solo, Julian Cope, and never really fitted neatly into any box, which is probably exactly what he wanted. World, Shut Your Mouth. Brilliant title. Says what we're all thinking sometimes.

Her name is Ellen Langley. Sweet, isn't it? Ellen Langley and Be Her. Good afternoon. We are Boom, and it's a short week for Perfect Tens. So let's start with a real classic. Philip Hill from Bearstead in Kent, who says, I'm 73 years young. Hello, Philip. And thank you for choosing this. This is a rare Beatles track. Philip says, to my mind, to his mind, this is a much underrated song by the Beatles, recorded in February 1968, and it was issued only on the Yellow Submarine album, mainly written by John, but finished off with Paul in the studio. I believe, says Philip Hill from Bearstead in Kent, I believe that this is pure Beatle music. Today's Perfect Ten, Hey Bulldog.

0: You can hear at the end there, Hey Bullfrog, because that was the original title. John Lennon had this half-finished song and he'd been working on called Hey Bullfrog. And during the recording, McCartney started barking like a dog to make John laugh. They kept the barking in and changed the title to Hey Bulldog. Today's perfect 10.
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McGuinness Flint and Malton Barley Blues, preceded by Ultravox, Reaping the Wild Wind. Hello. You're listening to Boom. Now, the thing about Graham Dean, my old friend Graham Dean. Graham has the perfect voice and personality for breakfast radio. Graham was born to do breakfast. He woke up London for many years on Capital Radio and before that Radio City in Liverpool. Graham Dean is our little ray of sunshine, with the emphasis, of course, on the word little. Give him a go tomorrow. You know, if you had a radio show, he'd listen to you.

0: That's one of those songs where you actually have to see the video as well as listen to the track. Go online and look at the video because it is frankly astonishing. Queen, and the show must go on.
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And there goes Sam Cooke twisting the night away. Sweet Jane is next after the news. I'm Mr. Orne. Thanks for listening. Have a lovely evening and keep booming.

just $100,000 apiece. I decided to stay in and listen to Boom instead. Thanks to Mr. Horn for the last 2 hours. I'm Jane Markham. I'm with you for the next 2.

Kirsty MacColl, New England and the Rubettes, Jukebox Jive before that. Well, how was the bank holiday for you? Distant past? We had, perhaps predictably, some of the heaviest rain down here in Somerset for a month. Well, it was a bank holiday. And also a day that my mother came to lunch. She lives in a care home nowadays and it is quite an operation to get her here and back, so it usually rains. But I was very torn, in fact, because as gardeners, we were crying out for a drop of the wet stuff, as everything was getting somewhat on the dry side. It did the trick. You can almost see the plants growing today. And yes, my mum enjoyed her somewhat damp lunchtime outing.

0: And that was Bread, Lost Without Your Love, preceded by Frank Sinatra, Learning the Blues. Wake up,
1: 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I suppose I look at my show these days as a slightly more mature version of the way it used to be.
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1: 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Always has been, always will be. 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

0: Family Man, a song written by Mike Oldfield and others, including Maggie Riley, who we heard on vocals there. That was at 1982. The following year, it was rather a success for Daryl Hall and John Oates. You're listening to Boom Radio. 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
2: Hello, I'm Chris Milligan with the latest business stories from Sky News. In the city, the FTSE's closed down 144 points at 10,219. Nissan's to combine two production lines into one at its Sunderland factory. The car makers also announced 900 jobs are going across Europe. It's unclear how many, if any, are in the UK, but we're told no manufacturing roles will be lost. The Pentagon says a dome of air defences is covering the Strait of Hormuz, adding it's clear for commercial ships. Hundreds of tankers have been stuck for over 2 months, pushing up the price of things like oil and fertiliser. US Defence Secretary Pete Hegseth says Iran doesn't control it, but responsibility over the important trading route will soon be handed back to America's allies. UK long-term borrowing costs have hit their highest level in 28 years. Investors fear the war in Iran could drive up inflation and force more UK interest rate rises. And HSBC says first quarter pre-tax profits dipped slightly to £6.9 billion. The bank blamed higher credit loss charges and rising costs for the fall.
3: Dry this evening for most places, but cloud and patchy rain is moving south. There'll be blustery showers in Scotland, turning wintry in the Northern Isles. A low of 4 degrees Celsius.
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John Paul Young, Love is in the Air, a song that in the 1980s was adopted by fans of Dundee United, I believe, as a sort of unofficial club anthem, and I believe it is still played there from time to time. This is Boom with Tintin Out.

0: Here's Where the Story Ends, from Tintin Out, featuring the voice of Shelley Nelson.
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0: And that's one of the new tracks we're playing here on Boom at the moment, Last Bus Home from Paper Lace, featuring the band's original singer, Philip Wright, along with Phil Hendricks, who has recently been on tour with Meryl Osmond.
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With a little luck from Wings, and Paul McCartney has a new album out soon. We're playing a track from that here on Boom at the moment, so listen out for that. On a totally different subject, Johnny Preston takes us to the news.

The Chiffons, One Fine Day. Hello, I'm Jane Markham. Dr. Nick joins us later. His subject this evening is the 10th most common cancer in the UK, although it is the 5th biggest killer, pancreatic cancer. Nick's here in half an hour.

Bob Marley and the Wailers, Buffalo Soldier, preceded by Brinsley Schwartz and Country Girl. Now, this evening's great singer-songwriter had at least one hit single in the UK singles charts every year from 1970 to 1984. Not a bad run at all. One of those hits was an integral part of The Full Monty, one of the best films of the 1990s, in my opinion. Back in 1981, he performed at the then Prince Charles and Princess Diana's wedding reception at Buckingham Palace. He was known for his bald head. He wasn't bald. He'd been encouraged by friends to shave his hair off for a joke many years ago. But he liked the way it looked and he continued to shave his head for the rest of his life. He was made an MBE in 2003 and the following year received an Ivor Novello Award for outstanding contributions to British music. Who is he? Tell you after this.

Sandy Shaw, message understood here on Boom. And so to this evening's great singer-songwriter, who is Errol Brown.

0: An early hit for Hot Chocolate and Love is Life, written and sung by this evening's great singer-songwriter Errol Brown, frontman of the band. A song he co-wrote with fellow band member Tony Wilson, who died at the end of last month. They were both founding members of Hot Chocolate and they co-wrote many of their early hits, including You Sexy Thing, that went on to extra fame in the Full Monty. Sadly, the two fell out and Tony Wilson left the band in 1975. Errol Brown is this evening's great singer-songwriter.
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0: Jose Feliciano, Light My Fire, with before that Lobo and Me and You and a Dog Named Boo. And I'm joined by Dr. Nick Kendrew, who's here every Tuesday evening at this time. Nick, I know we're talking about pancreatic cancer tonight, and it's something you've come across in the press. What particularly caught your eye?
1: It was interesting when I read the article that they cite the fact that they did a survey of 2,000 people, and they say that alarmingly, 7 out of 10 adults were unaware of the symptoms of pancreatic cancer. And I thought it'd be interesting to maybe to talk about that and put that right.
0: Yeah, because I probably am unaware of the symptoms of pancreatic cancer.
1: And, you know, this is the thing. And the problem with pancreatic cancer as well is because it can be quite vague as well. And this is the reason why it's so difficult to diagnose. And when people are diagnosed with it, then often it's quite late. And so it does have a poor prognosis because of that. So if I run through what would be the referral criteria for us as GPs to the suspected cancer pathway, then basically any patient who is age 40 and over who has jaundice, so they've gone yellow, they would need an urgent referral. And we should be considering a direct access CT scan. So one of those scans that looks at the body in slices. This should be for anybody age 60 or more with unintentional weight loss and any of these conditions. So persistent diarrhea, back pain, abdominal pain, so sort of tummy pain, nausea or vomiting, constipation, or new onset of diabetes. So any of those things should be a red flag. And hopefully, from what we've talked about in the past, lots of those things would mean that people think this isn't right, such as a change in bowel habits, stuff like that. They should be seeking help along those lines anyway. And, you know, a change in bowel habit does not mean pancreatic cancer. It can mean all sorts of different bits and pieces. But what we're saying is that any of these symptoms, they need to be investigated so we can find an answer. And even if it means that one person gets an earlier diagnosis, then that would be a wonderful thing to be able to try and help somebody with that.
0: Mm, particularly if you're losing weight for no apparent reason.
1: Exactly. That's a real red flag.
0: Interesting. Thanks, Nick.
1: Thanks, Jane.

Oh, the brilliant Carol King, and it's too late. And my thanks to Dr. Nick. If you would like to catch up on any of the advice he gives here on the show, you can always find him on the website. And tonight's advice will appear on the website as if by magic once the show is over. But there are several months, perhaps even years, of back additions, you could say. Boomradio.co.uk is the website, of course, and you need to scroll to find Boom Talk.

0: Well, I mentioned earlier that Paul McCartney has a new album out, but... Sorry, Ringo. He's not the only Beatle with a new album. That, of course, was Ringo Starr. And a track from his 22nd studio album, his third country and Americana album. And that is his current single, Choose Love. The album is called Long, Long Road.
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6: Jane Marco.

The Maisonettes on Heartache Avenue. Luke Christie before that, I'm Gonna Make You Mine. We have a new show starting on Boom tomorrow evening. It's called Malcolm's Musicals and Movies. Malcolm, Paul O'Grady's erstwhile producer, brings us an hour of the finest music from stage and screen, iconic showstoppers, majestic overtures, and fabulous finales. It's going to be here every Wednesday evening at 9 o'clock, so I hope you'll make a date.

0: Heartfelt from Keely Smith here on Boom. 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

Level 42, celebrating 45 years in the business and playing the Isle of Wight Festival next month. Before that, The Intruders, Win, Place or Show. She's a winner. And that's it from me for this evening. I'm Jane Markham, back tomorrow at 6. The Easy Hour is after the news at 8. And this from the great Neil Sedaka.

0: From the Sky News Centre at 8. The Crown Prosecution Service in England and Wales says hate crime prosecutions are to be fast-tracked. It's hoped the move will help address what's been described as an uptick in anti-Semitic behaviour. Sir Keir Starmer held an emergency meeting this morning, but some campaign groups want tougher measures. Gideon Falters, the CEO of the Campaign Against Anti-Semitism.
1: It's very disappointing. Certain basic steps still haven't been announced. If the Prime Minister is able to name Iran as a malign influence in this country, why hasn't Iran's Islamic Revolutionary Guard Corps been proscribed? Why has the Iranian ambassador still not been expelled?
0: Four Palestine Action activists have been found guilty of criminal damage at an Israeli-linked defence firm's UK site after a retrial. Sledgehammers and crowbars were used to destroy an estimated £1 million worth of equipment. Two cruise ship passengers will be transported to the Netherlands to receive urgent medical care. They'll receive treatment for hantavirus, a rare rat-borne disease. Three passengers have died and the World Health Organization's investigating. Travel blogger Drake Rosemarin's one of 150 people on board.
2: All we want right now is to feel safe, to have clarity, and to get home. So if you're seeing coverage about this, just remember that there are real people behind it.
0: Sir Keir Starmer says plans are being put in place to help affected British nationals. The Pentagon says a dome of air defences is covering the Strait of Hormuz. US Defence Secretary Pete Hegseth says Iran doesn't control it, but responsibility over the important shipping route will soon be handed back to America's allies. Carmaker Nissan has announced plans to cut roughly 10% of its European workforce. It's unclear how many UK jobs will be affected, as it's shutting one of two production lines in Sunderland. And Arsenal are hoping to reach the final of the Champions League for the first time in 20 years. Their last four tie with Atletico Madrid is 1-1, with the second leg in North London just underway. That's the latest. I'm Imani Rana.
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5: Dry this evening for most places, but cloud and patchy rain is moving south. There'll be blustery showers in Scotland, turning wintry in the Northern Isles. A low of 4 degrees Celsius.

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You're with The Easy Hour here on Boom Radio. And if you're enjoying the music tonight, do try our sister station, Boom Light. She plays beautiful, easy listening and all your 50s favourites, night and day. Just ask your smart speaker to play Boom Light. And you can also find the station in many cities on DAB+.

0: From the Sky News Centre at 9, anti-Semitic hate crimes will be fast-tracked through the courts. The Crown Prosecution Service in England and Wales says it's in response to what's being described as a deeply troubling rise in incidents targeting Jews. Stephen Parkinson's Director of Public Prosecutions.
1: One of the reasons that I am issuing the guidance is to encourage the Jewish community and other communities to step forward and report crime. A maximum of 2 years imprisonment, for instance, for threatening or abusive words or behaviour, that's reasonably substantial. And I don't think people are sufficiently aware.
0: Sakir Starmer held an emergency meeting this morning. Thousands of people are marking a Jewish festival this evening in North London. Donald Trump says Iran should wave the white flag of surrender as his defence secretary reveals so-called Project Freedom. Pete Hegseth says US air defences will help get the Strait of Hormuz open. Police have given more details about a house explosion in Bristol on Sunday that killed two people. They say a man forced his way in, armed with a device, minutes before both he and his ex-partner died. The Police Service of Northern Ireland admitted its failings are clear, adding it fell short in its investigation into the death of a woman in County Londonderry. Officers initially thought 21-year-old show jumper Katie Simpson took her own life before charging a man with murder a year later. Jonathan Creswell died by suicide during the trial. A review's blamed institutional misogyny. His Assistant Chief Constable Davy Beck.
2: The review makes clear that we missed opportunities. Warning signs were not fully recognised early enough. We did not listen to some of those who raised early concern.
0: A production line's shutting at Nissan's Sunderland plant. Two will merge, but we're told no manufacturing jobs are among 900 to be cut across Europe. And Arsenal are on course to progress to their first Champions League final in 20 years. Bukayo Saka's goal has put them 1-0 up against Atletico Madrid in North London, with them leading 2-1 on aggregate. That's the latest. I'm Imani Rana.
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5: Most places will have a dry morning with patchy cloud and sunny spells, a few showers breaking out across Northern Ireland, Wales and southwest England, a high of 16 degrees Celsius.

Hi, this is David Hamilton with The Million Sellers, and there you heard The Rolling Stones and Brown Sugar, the first hit on their own record label and released just prior to their album Sticky Fingers, on which it was included. Well, after that, I think we need something smooth. And who could be smoother than Mr. Perry Como, the former barber who went on to become one of the most enduring entertainers with million sellers in four different decades. From 1973, here he is with Kris Kristofferson's song, For the Good Times.

Perry Como and For the Good Times. In 1966, Tom Springfield, brother of Dusty, and Jim Dale, star of the Carry On films, came up with a song for The Seekers that would feature in a film that starred James Mason, Alan Bates, and Lynn Redgrave. Lynn was in the title role as Georgie Girl.

0: The Seekers and Georgie Girl. And after The Seekers would come The New Seekers.
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The New Seekers were formed in 1969 by Keith Potker, one of the original Seekers. The lineup was Eve Graham from Perth in Scotland, a solo singer for 10 years and featured singer with Cyril Stapleton, Lynn Paul, a singer, dancer and comedian from Manchester, Peter Doyle, a former child star from Australia, Peter Layton, vocalist and bass guitarist from Buckinghamshire, and Marty Christian, multi-instrumentalist from Leipzig. And together they sold a million with I'd Like to Teach the World to Sing. The song's sales were enhanced when it was featured as the theme on a Coca-Cola TV commercial. The Best of Van Morrison encompasses songs from several top-selling albums. From 1955, here's Van and Have I Told You Lately?

0: from 1969, Marvin Gaye and I Heard It Through the Grapevine, written by the ace Motown writing team of Barrett Strong and Norman Whitfield. Now, another million seller is just moments away.
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Elton John and Blessed, a track on Elton's album of greatest hits. And next it's Whitney Houston, who we lost in February 2012. She was only 48. Here's Whitney and How Will I Know?

The Hollies, the Manchester band who conquered America, and from 1965, I'm Alive. In 1980, the ELO came up with a different song with the same title.

0: The Electric Light Orchestra from 1980 and Jeff Lynne's song from the musical fantasy film Xanadu, which starred Olivia Newton-John. And an old pal of hers is next, right here on The Million Sellers.
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Cliff Richard and Lucky Lips, written by the American writing team Jerry Lieber and Mike Stoller, and also a million seller in the USA for Ruth Brown. Next, Peggy Lee with a song she recorded with the Benny Goodman Orchestra for the film Stage Door Canteen.

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And from the famous Jackson family, it's Jermaine and his biggest UK hit from 1985, Do What You Do.

Jermaine Jackson and Do What You Do, his million-selling record from 1985. Then there was younger sister Janet, born in 1966. She had her first UK hit just weeks before her 20th birthday and went on to amass a staggering collection of gold albums and singles. And I'll see you next time on The Million Sellers.

Oh, what a brilliant track to dance to. Edwin Starr, Stopper on Sight. Thank you very much to David Hamilton for his excellent show. And good evening to you, moon bathers and bed warmers. Hope you're keeping yourself well. I was really hoping for a warm week this week. We unfortunately had salad for lunch today, and it just made me feel cold. 12 degrees, I think it was today. How about you? Are you keeping yourself warm?

Barclay James Harbison, life is for living, and it certainly is. And Susie Quattro, if you can't give me love. Okay, it's time now for our cryptic clue, second one of the week. It is a well-known group from the 60s, a male group, with this cryptic clue, Determined Woman. I think this is an easy one, but let's see how you do. Determined Woman. Okay, have a think about that one. If you happen to be on Facebook, you can join my Facebook page, Diana Luke Loves the 60s. Put your answer under the heading Cryptic Clue and see how you fare with everyone else vying for that first place. And remember, it's all for a bit of fun. Determined Woman. What could it be?

Hitting those high notes, that's Adele Phonics' La La Means I Love You. And we also heard from Patsy Cline, Walking After Midnight, which is a lovely time to go for a walk if you happen to be nocturnal like myself. The air is so much fresher, isn't it? Time now for Leo Sayer and Marcella to try it with Soul Mining here on Boom Radio.

0: Leo Sayer paired up with Marcello De Troia there with Soul Mining. There is so much good music to be heard here on Boom Radio. Do check it out in the daytime as well. It's a great listen.
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Billy Preston and Sarita, It Will Come in Time. It's something to tell the young ones sometimes, isn't it? The impatience of youth. And Lindisfarne with the excellent Meet Me on the Corner. Time now for a Love in the 60s, three in a row. The clue I gave you was Determined Woman. And tonight I'm dedicating it to David Wainwright, who got the answer right last night. Well done, David.

0: And that was Our Love in the 60s, three in a row, dedicated to David Wainwright this evening. The Azzi Brothers, My Love is Your Love Forever. Dusty Springfield, Am I the Same Girl? Soulful Strut. And our cryptic clue tonight, when I said determined woman, was Gary Puckett and the Union Gap with Lady Willpower. Did you get it right tonight? Not to worry if you didn't. It's all for a bit of fun, and there's another chance tomorrow night.
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Now, Graham Dean is back tomorrow morning on The Breakfast Show, including his legacy track, and our partner for that is Save the Children. 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

Oh, the brilliant voice of Roland Gift there with Fine Young Cannibals, Johnny Come Home. And we also heard from Dana Ross and the Supremes, I Hear a Symphony. And you're going to be hearing the Luke Love very shortly. Three love songs back to back. So if you're just thinking, yeah, I need some time just to chill, close my eyes for a while, if that's possible, that's coming up very shortly, just after Minnie Riperton.

Good evening. It's 11 o'clock. Time now for the Luca Love tonight, dedicated to Marnix van Chelven in West London. Enjoy.

And that was our Luca Love Tonight. Beach Boys with Sumahama, Heart with These Dreams, and George Benson with This Masquerade. And they were dedicated to Marnix Van Shelvin in West London, who's loving the music. And we are too. Thank you very much for getting in touch, Marnix.

0: T.F. Sloan and Neil Sedaka, Breaking Up is Hard to Do. 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
1: 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Graham Dean, North London. Judy Spires, Devon. David Hamilton, Sussex. Jane Markham, Somerset. Les Ross, Warwickshire. Diana Luke, Yorkshire. 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
8: Tring. The market town of Tring is on the edge of the Chiltern Hills. The Rothschild family made a home here in 1872 and remain influential throughout the town. Lionel Walter Rothschild kept exotic animals in Tring Park, including kangaroos and zebras. He opened a museum, now the Natural History Museum, where you can see his collections, including dressed fleas. Boom Radio across the UK, including Tring.

Grace Kennedy, missing you. You know, I wonder how many people that have given up their jobs for retirement still have dreams about them. Because I had one the other night, and it's something that happened a lot when I was in radio stations where I had to go out to the radio station and get there on time and all the rest of it. And I still get that fear of not being able to get there on time. But the lovely thing about Boom Radio is when I woke up, I thought, that's all in the past now. Boom Radio have taken the pressure off all of us presenters because we now work from home. So there's no sense of it's like snowing or the traffic is bad or the studio's not been set up properly. We are in total control. I just wish the dreams would go away.

Roberta Flack, Feel Like Making Love. And we also heard from the Animals, Bring It On Home to Me. It's time now to look back in musical history on this day, May the 5th, taking ourselves back to 1956, when Elvis concurrently scored his first US number one single and album with Heartbreak Hotel and his self-titled debut, respectively. Released as his first single with RCA Victor, Heartbreak Hotel was recorded in Nashville with his band, the Blue Moon Boys, guitarist Chet Atkins and pianist Floyd Kramer. Brilliant, brilliant performers, both of those people. It topped the Billboard Hot 100 for 7 weeks, later becoming the rock and roll pioneer's first million-selling single, and was inducted into the Grammy Hall of Fame in 1995. What a great year that was for him.

Marcone, walking in Memphis. If there was a place that you would love to go walking in that you haven't done yet, where would it be? For me, I think it would be New Orleans. I'd love to be able to go there when they've got all those festivals with all that jazz and blues. Oh, it'd be such a celebration of music, wouldn't it? Where would it be for you?

0: Abby Ciffrey and It Must Be Love. It's hard to believe that Nabi is 80 years old now. I met him back in the, gosh, when was it? 90s, perhaps? And, you know, to see him now and think, my goodness, you are 80 now and still brilliant. British singer, songwriter and poet.
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covered by so many and in so many different ways. A wonderful interpretation there from Linda Ronstadt, The Tracks of My Tears. Now, Malcolm, Paul O'Grady's erstwhile producer, brings you an hour of the finest music from stage and screen, iconic showstoppers, majestic overtures, and fabulous finales every Wednesday evening at 9. So check that out tomorrow night at 9. Sounds like it's going to be a good listen.

Steely Dan and Peg, and the Spaniels' Good Night, Sweetheart, Good Night, which is rather apt because I'm sliding off to my bed, and the lovely Derek Webster is joining you with Night Ride. Always a good listen, Derek is. And our food for thought tonight is this from Bertrand Russell. Of all forms of caution, caution in love is perhaps the most fatal to true happiness. Nighty night, have yourself a great night's rest. Derek's up next.

Jimmy Webb wrote that song. Had the pleasure of seeing Jimmy Webb at the Cambridge Folk Festival, where he did a talk about his songs, and he talked about how he was driving through Oklahoma, big open country, and he saw long lines of telephone poles stretching as far as the horizon, and a lone lineman up on one of the poles talking into a handset inspired him to write that song, which became a big hit for Glen Campbell, one of Jimmy Webb's finest songs. Good morning, good morning, good morning, or good evening, whatever it depends which end of the candle you're burning, I suppose. Welcome to the wee small hours of the morning. Wednesday, the 6th of May, Derek Webster on the Boom Radio Night Ride, with many thanks as ever to Diana for keeping us up late tonight. This is Joni Mitchell, title track from her 1974 LP, Court and Spark.

There's a sound that was everywhere back in the summer of 1981, whether you were sat on a lawn, maybe on a beach somewhere in the summer. Maybe play that on your Walkman or popping it into your car cassette player. Orchestral Maneuvers in the Dark and Souvenir Music, bringing back so, so many memories. And plenty more where that came from. Through the Night on Boom Radio, whatever you're doing, whether you're working through the night, maybe driving, we'll keep you company with some good tunes, or maybe just trying to get to sleep, or just trying to stay awake and enjoy the music. That'll do for me. Welcome to the night with Morgana King.

Organic King on the Boom Radio Night Ride, where it's, I've said this before, it's always good at this time of night to be able to listen intently to a song that perhaps you only had on in the background. This is a song I was listening to the other day by Elbow, and it's Guy Garvey's song that was inspired by a relationship, and he says it's all about that time when, in the middle of a really messy time when nothing's going right, you find yourself in the middle of one really good day. It's Elbow, One Day Like This.

0: That's a classic from the noughties, from 2008. Elbow, One Day Like This on the Boom Radio Night Ride. Records on the way from the Rolling Stones, Waylon Jennings with a touch of outlaw country and the gentle guitar of Earl Cluham. And we're in the charts of 1965 after this.
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7: 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In the 70s, it became famous for its jingle. 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High Street History.

The Rolls, You're Gonna Miss My Loving, and The Seekers from 65, I'll Never Find Another You. I hope you managed to have a decent bank holiday weekend. It's always nice to get out. I was wandering around Skipton Woods, which is just behind Skipton Castle in North Yorkshire. The town itself was extremely busy, but it's nice to disappear from the crowds and just wander through all the various waterfalls and just the forest. It was a wonderful place to be, and the sun was shining, so it was a beautiful right, I can tell you. So it's nice to relax over the weekend, don't you think? But it's also good to get back to some kind of normality and routine, as we are today here on Boom Radio. Here's Sade.

Steve Gadd on drums, Dave Grusin on keyboards, El Clue playing the guitar. Dance with me. No extra charge for dancing on the Boom Radio Night Ride. Here's a commercial message from our friends at the Oldie magazine. If you're looking for a good read with lots of stuff that we love to read about, this is a particularly good one. There's a celebration of Marilyn Monroe. He would have been 100 this year. So much to read about there. And being a Boom Radio listener, you can subscribe for 3 issues of the Oldie for just £1. If you want to find out more, go to our website, boomradio.co.uk. Scroll down the front page until you see the image of the Oldie magazine with Marilyn Monroe on it. Click on that and you could be a winner. This is Smokey, one of my guilty pleasures, really. I love this one. Smokey, lay back in the arms of somebody.

0: Yes, their finest record, that one, Smokey. Lay Back in the Arms of Someone You Love from 1977. 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

Brooke Benton. If anybody asks you if you're happy, just say, I'm just checking in to Hotel Happiness. And Dionne Warwick before that on the Boom Radio Night Ride. Well, it's jukebox time, so I've put some old money in the slot. Well, we look for a record from 1958. This, unbelievably, didn't make the charts at the time. It became a big hit much later. And one of the great songs of the rock and roll era, it's the Crickets, Buddy Holly. It-

two Fab 45s on the Boom Radio Night Ride Jukebox. The Rolling Stones showing off bluesy roots with a song that was originally written and recorded by Willie Dixon. From 1964, The Stones and Buddy Holly and the Crickets before that from 58.

good-hearted woman. Waylon Jennings, part of that reaction to how clean-cut country music had become in the 1960s. Along came people like Waylon Jennings, looking like they hadn't shaved in weeks, Kris Kristofferson and people like that, and kind of bringing back that scruff bag look to country music with records like that. And I think that's great. Waylon Jennings, good-hearted woman, on the Boom Radio Night Ride, into the wee small hours with the sound of Bernard Edwards and Nile Rodgers and Sister Sledge.

0: From the Sky News Centre at 1, the campaign against anti-Semitism says measures to address the problem announced by the government effectively tell authorities to do what they should be doing already. Sir Keir Starmer's hosted community leaders in Downing Street after recent attacks, including the stabbings of two Jewish men last week. Universities will be made to report how they deal with anti-Semitism. Gideon Falters, the campaign group's chief executive.
1: It's very disappointing. Certain basic steps still haven't been announced. If the Prime Minister is able to name Iran as a malign influence in this country, why hasn't Iran's Islamic Revolutionary Guard Corps been proscribed? Why has the Iranian ambassador still not been expelled?
0: Arsenal boss Mikel Arteta hailed his incredible players for making history as they secured their place in the Champions League final with a 1-0 win against Atletico Madrid. Bukayo Saka's goal put them through 2-1 on aggregate. Defender Ricardo Calafiori says it's a great achievement.
2: You can imagine it's something huge. I think 20 years ago was the last time. I think we deserve. And we're playing everything right now, the league and the Champions League, so we have full energy.
0: Well, they'll face either Bayern Munich or holders Paris Saint-Germain later this month. US Defence Secretary Pete Hegseth says the Iran ceasefire